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Stephen Wilson Jr. on K92.3's Most Wanted. Jason Aldean up next. He just kicked off his new tour last weekend. Back-to-back-to-back sold-out shows. His 32nd number one here on country radio. He's unstoppable. Don't tell on me. Number 4.

92.3 is Most Wanted. Riley Green, the Duck Man, up next. If you haven't seen the music video for this, you gotta. It's like his tribute to Toby Keith. And they even have like a painting of Toby that's framed, hanging up in the bar. It's so cool. Think As You Drunk, number 2.

number one tonight on K92.3's Most Wanted. Speaking of getting kicked out of bars, Josh Ross has a new song exactly about that subject. Not this one, though. Hate How You Look is number one.

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0: 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We've had some real winners this week on Second Date Update. Nah, I was being facetious. 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

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Feel like singing the national anthem was huge for Dan and Shay. They were just invited out to the Hamptons for a gig. Like, very, like, Wolf of Wall Street summer vibes. Here's Say So.

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K92.3, Russell Dickerson is going to be putting together a little something-something with video that his fans send him. That could be you. What he's going to do with it? Could be a new music video. Not sure.

K92.3. Somebody's got an energy drink coming out. I'll give you a hint. It's not Kenny Chesney. Chloe's going to tell you who in All Access right after Kenny and Carry On.

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2: Riley Green has something coming for him on The Voice that no coach has ever received. What it is, we'll get to it here in a minute. But first, you know our girl Ella Langley.
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2: Love that song. So she is teaming up with Bum Energy, releasing a new energy drink. It's the flavors of peaches and honey. It's zero sugar, which is always a bonus. And she not only has the energy drink now, but also her perfume is out at Ulta. And Jason Aldean's son, Memphis, he's 8 years old. And Jason shared his favorite thing to do with him is collect Pokemon cards. Memphis got into them last year, and now Jason is really into them, and it's something they bond over. And lastly, Riley Green is your newest coach on The Voice.
4: 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Shoot me a list.
2: Excited to see him in that chair in September. And you know all the coaches, they have their chairs. And as soon as they like an artist, they hit their buzzer, the chair turns around. And Riley has his very own custom chair with a holster for his cowboy hat. He said he's going to use it as a strategy. Quote, what I found out is having the hat whenever you're trying to get somebody to pick you for their team, when you can pull it out and put it on, they know that you're serious. So we'll see what happens this season. Excited for Team Riley. You're up to date with the latest in the All Access. 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

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I've been trying to go see this Odyssey movie. Have you seen it yet? Apparently, all the music in it, it was all made from, like, ancient instruments, and, like, some of them don't even exist anymore. They had to, like, recreate them, and that's what they used to make all the music.

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Orlando's number one for new country, K92.3. It was so cool to see that picture of Zach Top and his girlfriend out surfing. And the stuff he does in between his shows, that's what we want to see more of, right? We want to get to know him more. Here's South of Sanity.

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K92.3. It was nearly impossible for Hardy to get all these guys together on this song, but he made it happen. How does he top that, though? Does he get, like, George Strait and Garth Brooks and, I don't know, Dolly? Or Hardy, Eric Church, Morgan Wallen, Tim McGraw, MacArthur. My

K92.3, a little over a month until All-Star Jam, and we're bringing you Zach John King. This song sounds fun at first, but then after you listen to it, you're like, oh, maybe we shouldn't get to drinking. You'll see. Check it out.

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Up next for Luke Combs. He's playing a soccer stadium in Scotland this weekend. 67,000 capacity. He could probably be setting attendance records there.

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K92.3. I wonder if Dustin Lynch is going to play some songs we haven't heard when he comes to All-Star Jam. 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
10: 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I-4 East up to speed from Champions Gate past Sanford. Moving smoothly on the 408 and the 417. 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
12: 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Up to speed, I-4 east and west from Sanford past Champions Gate. Heads up for construction, Sand Lake Road eastbound and westbound between Orange Blossom Trail and Orange Avenue. Also construction 436 north and south between Orange Blossom Trail and Line Drive. 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I'm Dory Don.
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13: All right, so this morning, it's funny, I was asking Chloe because I wanted to give the love this morning to those of you who are going into the courthouse. You know, you work for the court system, and I think a lot of times we think of the judge, we think of the lawyers, but you know, there's also bailiffs and all the other people, the receptionist.
10: Police officers.
13: Who get you as you're coming in. Yeah, all the people who are in the machine that is the court system here in our very own cities.
10: Well, in our courthouse, it is humongous in downtown Orlando. All those floors, and there are a lot of people that work in that building that make this community great and what it is, and that protect us.
13: Yeah, I forget that it's not just criminals and other activity that gets in there. You know, whenever I got to go to the DMV and I got to pay a ticket, I got to go to the fourth floor or whatever floor it is.
10: Hey, how about the weddings that happen at the courthouse all the time? We see so many people that decide to elope, and they're so cute out there taking photos. So we appreciate all of you that work in our local courthouses this morning with the National Anthem. Oh.

0: 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Obi, Chloe, Slater, K92.3. 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
1: Good morning. So Eric may have had a super cool job, but the way that he treats his position came across as super annoying. I don't know if I would even hung out the whole date listening to him talk. Second date update coming up after Lauren, Elena, Chase, Matthew.

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1: Hey, my name's Carol. I just love you guys. I am responsible every morning for running a whole kitchen, getting breakfast out, and you guys really get me through it. Obi, Chloe, Slater, thank you. I love K-82-3.

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1: 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In a wreck, need a check, Google Dan Newlin.
2: Talking to Eric over in Oviedo. If you don't mind, Eric, let us in a little bit more. You gave us like a few details about y'all's date.
3: Right. I mean, it was really cool. We went up for cocktails after the dinner. Like, everything went pretty well. And now, like, nothing. You know? I'm just frustrated more than anything else. But I'm just surprised people still do this. I've got better things to do with my time.
4: How long were y'all there?
3: Oh, I mean, the date was like a couple of hours, 2 or 3 hours.
4: And you just did drinks for 2 or 3 hours? Maybe you guys got a little...
3: No. We went out for dinner before drinks.
4: Oh, okay. I was like, maybe a little tipsy or I don't know.
5: No, not like your dates, Chloe.
4: Wow.
3: I mean, yeah, you know, it's the last ditch attempt. She's kind of beautiful, though.
6: She's kind of beautiful.
4: She's kind of beautiful. She's either beautiful or
2: sounds
4: not.
2: Like a country song.
4: Yeah.
2: She's kind of beautiful. All right. Okay. Thank you for giving us Justine's number. Hang on tight and let's find a space to invite you into the conversation next.
3: Sounds good.
7: Hello?
2: Yes. Justine, please.
7: This is she.
2: Hey, Justine, it's Obi, Chloe, and Slater.
4: Good morning.
2: Hey. There's three of us. We do a morning radio show for K92.3.
7: Okay. Hi.
2: Okay, I don't know if you know of the show, but you are on it today because you went out with a dude named Eric.
7: Oh, my gosh. No, I've heard you guys do this before, but it just became obvious we're just not going to be a good pair. So I don't know.
2: Hey, yeah. And you know, sometimes you feel that, right?
4: Totally.
2: Like you feel that in the flow of a conversation.
5: But if roles are reversed, would you like to know why the date didn't work? Here's why you screwed up, pal. Maybe change that so then the next person will like you.
7: I'm happy to say what was the problem for me. But personally, it was a matter of, just felt like everything we talked about, he couldn't really give me any elaboration. He kept... You know, I'd ask him a question about what he did, and he told me that it was classified and that he couldn't talk about it.
4: Mm.
7: That essentially went on for like a good hour and a half of us trying to have a normal conversation. Just everything was like, I can't talk about that. That's classified.
4: Because of his job? You know,
7: anything regarding his work. Yeah,
4: okay.
7: Everything regarding his work.
2: Where does he work?
7: Surrounding it. He told me he's one of the engineers over at SpaceX.
4: That's so cool. Especially with what Elon Musk is doing right now. That's awesome.
2: Okay, so wait a minute. So, I mean, there probably are legit things that he can't talk about. So what, that just offends you?
7: Well, it doesn't give us much to talk about. And I even asked him, I said, so what if we were married? You know, would you be able to talk to me about this stuff then? And he essentially said no.
2: I guess here's what I'd be thinking is, if you're that dedicated to keeping the secrets of work, what else can you keep secrets to?
7: I hadn't even thought of that part.
4: Yeah.
2: I'm sorry to put that in your head.
7: That's a good point.
2: Why don't we do this? We've got Eric on the line. Why don't we just bring him into the conversation? You there?
7: Why are we doing this? I don't think what's the point?
2: Okay, so Justine, this is just to get the both of you talking. Go ahead, Eric.
3: I mean, I'm not sure what you're talking about. Like, a lot of the stuff that I do is highly classified. I can't talk about it.
5: Hey, and we know that. I mean, sometimes we find out who's coming to All-Star Jam, and the word is mom, my friend.
2: Yeah, but we still
4: mom.
2: Make conversation.
4: Unless you tell Obi, then he tells everybody.
2: You still make conversations, so just because of what you do for a living, you can't talk about work at all?
3: I mean, the things that she was asking about, no, I can't talk about them. I could be fired for that, you know?
4: Yeah.
5: Wow.
7: See, this is exactly what I'm talking about. I don't like the secrecy. My ex-boyfriend was super secretive, and it's exactly why we're not together anymore.
2: Oh,
7: and
2: yeah.
5: Because of this.
7: I can't do it. I just can't.
5: Did he worse at SpaceX as well?
2: Well, yeah. I'm sorry that we couldn't help you out, Eric.
3: Look, honestly, my name's not even Eric. I can't even tell you what my name is.
2: Bro, so. What? Who are you, man?
7: Your name's not even Eric?
3: I gotta go.
0: Second date update.
1: Did you miss it? Catch the latest drama on the K-82-3 app.
2: Hey, and again, you know, listen, I want to pledge my respect to those of you who have taken oaths to keep some things under wraps.
4: Mm-hmm.
2: But you got to be able to tell your partner something.
4: It's true.
2: A little something.
4: Yeah.
2: Like, babe, I can't tell you if I know that there's aliens or not, but...
4: Just don't tell Obi because... I love you, but like, it's just not your thing. You're just, it falls out of your mouth. People when I know. Say, don't say something.
2: All right. So coming up next, we've got somebody who's doing the right thing. And this is probably the maybe third or fourth time this year that we've talked about how a kid has come into play to be the hero. So as you look at your kids in your car, as you think of your young ones, they could be this next hero.
4: And just as yourself, as you're driving into work every morning, be more mindful of your surroundings, because you never ever know what that person to the right or left of you sitting in the car is going through. You got Doing the Right Thing coming up after FGL. They're hitting the road next year together.

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1: Doing the right thing.
2: We cannot say this enough. See something, say something. A 16-year-old boy. Moms and dads, this could be your son or daughter. Randy is his name. He saw a car in a ditch on his way to work. And even though, as he was driving down the road, all the other cars just kept driving, minding their own business, something in him decided to stop, turn the car around, and go look at this car and just make sure everyone was okay. Well, when he ended up looking in, there was a female driver inside, unconscious. And so he called 911 right away, and this is him talking a little bit more about it.
3: I wasn't sure if something actually happened or if they just kind of accidentally went too far on the shoulder and just went in. So I turned around in town because I figured by then if it was an accident and they didn't mean to, they would have been gone by then.
4: Man, I love that this kid's observant.
2: 16 years old, 16. And the emergency crews ended up coming out after he made that phone call. Thank you, God, she survived. But doctors said that if Randy would have not called 911 when he did, she would have likely passed away.
4: It puts me in an interesting space because there's sometimes where you see things and you're like, hey, not my business. Mm-hmm. I know we talk about this during the Doing the Right Thing all the time. Like sometimes you see something and you're like, hey, somebody's going to step in. Somebody's going to step in and
2: someone
4: take care of that.
2: Someone else
4: will
2: do it.
4: Yeah. Never do I think like, hey, it should be me.
2: Well, and if anything, let this just be a reminder to be aware of your surroundings. And whether it's driving, you're at your local grocery store, you're at the gas station, you never ever know sometimes what's going on around you because we're so in our lives, we're busy, we're in our routine. So just a really great reminder this morning. Our friend there, Mr. Randy, you are doing the right thing.
0: Doing the right thing. Brought to you by
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4: You know, I'm hoping that over the years that we've been covering like stories like this, doing the right thing, I'm hoping that it infuses in me that when it's
2: absolutely
4: my chance, you know. Now, we are going to talk here in the next 6 minutes about foods you can't fool with no more. Now you're getting older, stomach doesn't react the
2: same.
4: That's
2: the worst feeling in the world, ladies and gentlemen, when you're plummeted over in the bathroom and it's because of something that you ate.
4: All right, 6 minutes away from that.
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2: 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A left shoulder is blocked with a crash for City Road eastbound at Edgewater Drive. You're up to speed I-4 east and west from Sanford past Champions Gate. No delays on the beach line, the Turnpike, or the 417. Heads up for construction 436 northbound and southbound between Orange Blossom Trail and Line Drive. 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
7: Oh my goodness. We had this conversation yesterday about getting older. You know what? The lines lit up. 844-254-9232. If you want to throw your opinion in the hat after Chloe talked about the foods that you can't fool with no more now that you're getting older.
6: I mean, words like GERD, heartburn, reflux. I never ever thought I'd have them in my vocabulary, but now they're a part of my everyday living.
7: And you're about to hit your 30s, right?
6: I sure am. Thanks for the reminder.
7: It's only going to get worse. Talk about it after Kenny.

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1: Garage sale or yard sale, the deals that you can make.
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3: 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Yeah.
1: Can I give you two? You know,
3: people get all upset. They're like, but these shoes I wore when my mother died. Well, that's tough.
1: Well, $1.50?
3: You go down.
0: K-82-3.

0: Yeah, it was back in 2011 that he rocked the stage, Luke Bryan, there on K92.3's All-Star Jam. It was the same year that we had Dierks Bentley, both those guys still so new, and us just wondering, hey, wonder if they're going to turn into somebody.
1: And look at him now.
0: Obi, Chloe Slater, please don't forget about getting your All-Star Jam tickets right now to August 23rd's show.
1: Now, that puts me even closer to 30 years old. I'll be 30 in December, and man, am I starting to feel it.
0: You know, the signs of getting old, and they can hit at any moment, but there are certain milestones, like when you hit 30. I know when I hit 40, right, like the day, the hour that I hit 40, all of a sudden, like, my knee popped, and I was like, oh, no.
1: So it just gets worse is what you're telling me. That's what I get to look forward to. Well, because I don't really have the aches and pains. Right now, I got the heartburn. The GERD, like, that word was never in my vocabulary when I was a student at UCF. I used to eat whatever I wanted to. I had all the fried food. I'd be at McDonald's at 3 a.m. after the bars closed.
0: You were telling me a story, which it doesn't make sense that a sorority. I would think that you ladies would try to keep yourselves fit. But you said that, like, on Friday nights, you guys would have, like, all fried
1: food. They did, like, pizza night, and they'd have, you know, wings and mozzarella sticks after the bar. After happy hour, we would eat there. And again, I never had issues. But all of a sudden, everything that I'm putting in my body, well, not everything. Certain things are bothering me. I had a bite of yogurt, one bite, the other morning, and I was plummeted in the bathroom with that, like, you know, that pain, that, like, heartburn pain right there in the chest
0: area. Are you sure it was from the yogurt?
1: Yes.
0: Like, I always have to ask myself that. Like, whenever my stomach starts to hurt, I'm like, was it anything else?
1: Yes, because then I ate it again the next day, and I felt the same pain again. And red sauce. That's another one that kills me. Like, all the things that I love that are good for you that I'm noticing are bothering me. It's not just the fried food.
0: Yeah, I want to get to all these calls here in just a second. But, like, you know, for a Puerto Rican, for me, there's a special dish. It's called mofongo. Oh, my God. This is like if I were to die, like send me with a mofongo. But the garlic in it. Oh, my Lord. If I were to have it for breakfast, which I would never do because it's like having a steak for breakfast. But anyways, it would be something that I would burp up for the rest of the day. Guaranteed.
1: The worst. And you said coffee bothers you, which coffee, a lot of us have every day, multiple cups.
0: Yeah, it's the cold brew.
1: Man.
0: I got to have them cut it with something. So this is what you said with all your phone calls.
2: Oh, man. So when I was younger, man, I used to kill hot wings.
1: Oh,
2: I mean, I could eat like 30 of those things. Now, I can't. No, man, I can only do 3 at a time.
1: So what did you do that's helped?
3: You got to stop. What have you been eating? Like tomatoes?
1: Indigestion. I love tomatoes.
0: All the stuff I love.
1: I know. The acid. It kills me.
3: Yeah. You'll be at the colon and the endoscopy doctor.
1: Seth, do you get the heartburn?
4: Yeah. When it comes down to eating like anything that's got like a lot of spice to it anymore, yeah, forget about it. I got heartburn the rest of the day and forget about it.
0: Man, I appreciate those calls again. Keep them coming. 844-254-9232. Some of y'all were like, take Tums. I always go somewhere with Rolaids.
1: And that's the thing. I'm still going to eat these food, but it's just now I need to bring like an antacid with me and take it a couple hours before.
0: You got to be strategic.
1: Yeah, but now that the World Cup is over and soccer fans can take a breath, we have got some juicy gossip. I am so hoping that this rumor is true with our girl Megan Maroney and this athlete, the All Access. We'll share more next.
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7: 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I-4 West moving smoothly from Sanford past Champions Gate. I-4 East delays between 192 past Apopka Vineland Road. Heads up for a crash. Forest City Road eastbound at Edgewater Drive. A left shoulder is blocked. 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That's traffic. I'm Dory Don.
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1: I'm Channel 9 meteorologist Cassandra Crimi, tracking another hot and dry day as temperatures climb back into the 90s. Orlando reaching 96 degrees, partly cloudy skies, a 20% chance for rain, and through the overnight dry with a low of 77. From Channel 9 Eyewitness News and meteorologist Cassandra Crimi.
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0: That man right there played the K92.3 All-Star Jam back in 2011. Hopefully you're taking up your tickets right now. Get those spaces, because every day that you wait, there's some other person out there that they, boom, they took up your seats.
1: They did. We don't want that to happen. And speaking of the jam, this guy right here, our buddy Riley Green, we get it. He's a heartthrob, ladies. We know you love him. We know you love his abs and all those muscles. How does he get those muscles? What is he eating every day? A lot of it, too. I can never eat like this. Y'all Access will share more after him.
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3: Oh, the internet. Going crazy over who Megan Maroney, what guy she's been hanging out with. If you're a sports fan, you will know who this is. We'll get to it here in a minute. But first, our former K92.3 All-Star Jam artist, Morgan Wallen. He sings some of our favorite hits.

0: mean, and that's just a couple. We could have kept going. So hands down, he's the biggest artist in country, and his tour is wrapping up next week, and it's projected to be the highest grossing tour of this year, $500 million.
1: Goodness.
0: Perspective. He's up there now with the biggest tour alongside Bad Bunny, Lady Gaga, and he'll be dropping a new song actually tomorrow that we're going to be playing every hour here on Kid92.3.
1: Man, good for Morgan Wallen. You know, I mean, this is one of those moments where can you get any more popular? I mean, because Taylor Swift now, when you talk about the people who have the highest grossing tours, mm-hmm. you got the Taylor Swifts, the Elton Johns, you know, some really huge names.
0: Yeah.
1: Can he do it?
0: I think he definitely can do it. And you know our very good friend, Mr. Riley Green. He's played our jams for us in the past.
2: There was this girl drinking her hand. Shoot me a lift.
0: So if you've ever wondered how he stays so fit and keeps those abs and muscles, his breakfast might be the answer. He shared that he starts his day every morning eating 14 eggs, y'all. 14 eggs, 2 omelets, and then he eats 10 eggs. That is crazy to me.
1: I'm trying to think of what that would feel like. I mean, when you go to the bathroom, I mean, it's like, you know, eggs already can send people straight to the bathroom. But
0: that's a lot of protein.
1: Yeah, well, and I'm sure that there's a doctor out there who's saying that the cholesterol levels are crazy, but I was kind of looking at it, and yeah, it would do amazing wonders for your body when it comes to protein and leaning you out. But who's got budget like that? Unless, of course, you got chickens.
0: I guess you're right, because if you buy a dozen eggs a week, that is like more than a dozen eggs a day. Yeah. Think about the eggs that he's buying to keep him full.
1: Yeah, now if you've got 30 chickens and all of them are laying eggs, right. Then that's easy because right. you're getting 30 eggs a day.
0: There you go. If you're trying to get that that muscle, eat more eggs.
1: Raise chickens.
0: Oh, my gosh. And then we just saw our girl Megan Roney last week. So she was recently spotted in Nashville hanging out with our U.S. soccer star, Christian Pulisic. He is a heartthrob, if you do not know who he is, a very handsome fella. They were at Dierks Bentley's bar in downtown Nashville together. Now, there was a group of people, and they do have history together. From what I have understood is that he has been to one of her shows with his cousin before, and they follow each other on Instagram, so we'll see. Again, I'm just keeping you up with the latest. I love it. I'm all for it. You're up to date with the latest in the All Access. Don't forget to check out more there on our Instagram at Kid92.3 Orlando.
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20: 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Slowdowns westbound on the 408 approaching 436. I-4 west delays past Lake Mary. Eastbound slow from 192 past to Popka Vineland Road. You're up to speed on the 429 and the 417. 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

0: top of the world, breaking all kinds of records. That girl, Ella Langley right there. Obi, Chloe, Slater, K92.3. Hey, by the way, if you've got anything that's keeping you back, like anything that's holding you back, for instance, Ella Langley, she had this eye problem for a very long time where she had to keep getting eye corrective surgeries so she could get those eyes to look right. And that kept her back from going to school and whatnot. And look where she is today.
1: Seriously.
0: So whatever it is that you're going through today, don't let that hold you back, because the future is still unwritten.
1: It is. I love that. That was good this morning. Hey, we are officially, we can say it, 1 month from today, we'll be partying at the Kia Center. Not the Kia Center. We're going to be partying at UCF. We're taking over for All-Star Jam. 10 questions, 60 seconds on the clock. Maybe you use this $1,000 to get hooked up with some tickets.
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4: Good morning.
2: Hey, so we're to understand that you've never tried your hand. You've never tested your luck at the $1,000 Minute.
4: No, I haven't.
2: All right, that's going to change today. I can't wait to give you this cash. And if not, I mean, worst comes to worst, you're staying one night at the Hard Rock.
3: Yeah, that's one of the biggest brands on the planet. Woo! There. Enjoy it, Daytona Beach.
4: Awesome.
3: Oh, hi. I don't know who's saying hello, but good morning.
4: My kids are in the car. They're super excited.
3: Yay!
4: We listen to it every morning. So.
2: Chloe, you're going to have to take some of those physics questions off.
3: Okay.
2: She liked that. All right, here we go. 10 questions, 60 seconds up on the clock right now.
3: Yeah, you don't know the answer, Kaylee. Just say pass. We'll come back to it at the end. Whatever you lock in first, I got to take if you're ready.
4: All right.
3: Here we go. Obi's got 60 seconds going. What season do kids usually have summer break?
4: Summer.
3: August comes before what month?
4: July.
3: Cole Swindell sings the song Middle of a Memory. True or false?
4: Pass.
3: Chris Young sings Raised On.
4: Pass.
3: Justin Lynch had a hit song called Seeing Red. Is that true or false?
4: True.
3: Throwing some All-Star Gym questions in here. What country singer recorded Friends in Low Places?
4: Garth Brooks.
3: What award show stands for the Country Music Association? We enjoy it every fall.
4: VMAs.
3: Which female country singer sings Jesus Take the Wheel?
4: Carrie Underwood.
3: What do you usually build at the beach?
4: Sandcastles.
3: What do you wear on your eyes to block the sun, Kaylee?
4: Sunglasses.
3: All right, best go to back. I'm with you. Oh, man. So you got majority of them all right. Cole Swindell, he sings the song Middle of a Memory, I was looking for. And then Chris Young, Raised on Country.
4: Okay.
3: That's okay.
2: Hey, kids, your mom is still pretty smart because you know what she won you guys? A little vacation.
3: Yeah, y'all are going to the beach. Enjoy it. Get those swimsuits ready, sunscreen loaded up, Hard Rock Hotel, a one-night stay.
4: Yay, thank you.
3: You're welcome. Hang on, okay?
4: Hey, thank you.
2: That's a fun mom.
3: Aw.
0: $1,000 Minute. 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
2: Yeah, man. And again, I mean, you know, besides the two pools that you could actually see the beach from the pools. Mm-hmm. I mean, Hard Rock has just got a lot going on. All the memorabilia. I believe in a lot of those rooms, too. You can play the guitars that are in the rooms.
3: The food there is delicious.
2: So good. So, again, we've got another 2 days. That's your consolation prize. You, as a loser, win that. That's crazy.
3: So, let's just talk about the Hard Rock for a second. Because the Hard Rock, you walk in, it has a very distinct smell, right? Think about that smell that takes you back. Maybe it's to your childhood, a happy memory that you had. We all walk around the mall, you get a whiff of a perfume, you're like, oh, that smells like my grandma.
2: Okay. We got to talk about some of those smells. We call them smemories. Smell memories next. Yeah.

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1: This is Carl. 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It's no BS. I know I'm going to get what I need in the morning on my drive to work. Like, you guys are the best. Obi, Chloe, Slater, you guys got a fan for life. 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

0: Obi, Chloe, Slater, K92.3. We're going to talk about smemories. What the hell is a smemory, Obi?
1: Shmemory.
0: It's a smell that brings you back to a memory. All right? And the memory could be person, place, a time. And Chloe, you had me dying yesterday, and I said, you know what? We got to talk about this on the air. Because how many people right now, you're walking into a building, that your building has a certain scent to it?
1: Yeah, I think about a lot of our stores, too. You walk into a mall, just walking up and down, you're like, oh, that smells like whatever that may be. So we've all got smells that we know that we love, and we'll talk about them after Nico moves.

0: right there. Nico Moon took the stage at the K92.3 All-Star Jam, and while Nico Moon is performing on the All-Star Jam, he's like, hey, maybe y'all know this song. I kind of wrote it, and, you know, this group made it huge, and it was Zac Brown Band.
1: Crazy.
0: And it was like, I mean, so that's what's going to happen at the All-Star Jam. You're going to discover things about your favorite artist that you didn't know, that we didn't know. So I can't wait for that. Cole Swindell, Chris Young, Dustin Lynch, just to name a few, coming up on the 23rd of August. Okay, Chloe, you had me dying yesterday. We call this a smemory. It's when a smell takes you back to a memory. And I'll let you take it from there.
1: Well, is there a specific smell in your life that takes you back to, and you still have that scent maybe in your house, maybe you wear it as your perfume? I think in just of our stores here, Home Depot has a smell. Bath and Body Works. Abercrombie and Hollister was that for me growing up. I knew that men's cologne smell when you walked in there. But it's funny because my dad had a smell to him. And the high school hallways, that's what he smelled like. He was the assistant principal at the high school I grew up going to. And before I started high school there, I said all the time, I'm like, oh my gosh, you smell like Cypress Bay. And he's like, what? He's like, what do you mean I smell like the high school? And then when I started there, it's funny, I smelled that smell in the hallways, but then I got used to it, didn't go back for a long time, went back recently and said, oh, the memories.
0: There goes that smell.
1: Yes, there's that smell again where it's like the flood of the high school memories.
0: Yeah.
1: Just that smell, and it brings you back to that time in your life.
0: You know what's funny? The way that you described it, it's almost like the smell jumps you.
1: Yes, it was a good smell. Like it wasn't like a dirty gym smell. Like, it wasn't like that at all. It was a very fresh, clean smell. Yeah.
0: That happens every once in a while when I go into like a Spanish person's house and I can tell that they've been cooking Spanish food, mm-hmm. you know, because it gets baked into the walls, it gets baked into the couch and the fabrics and stuff like that. But as soon as I walk in, I'm like, oh, my grandma.
1: Aww.
0: Oh, my gosh. She used to cook for my brother and myself every day.
1: So the sazón.
0: Yeah, so some of those memories that come up. Now, I do have some that I don't like. And we'll open up the lines. 844-254-9232, because you probably got a smell of like grandpa or say, you know, grandpa used to light up a cigar. So now every single time I smell a cigar, I think of Gramps.
1: Mm-hmm.
0: For me, if I smell like the dentist.
1: What do you mean?
0: It gives me PTSD.
1: The dentist doesn't have a smell.
0: Nah, you're lying to yourself.
1: Wait, either what that or you like describe that. The smell.
0: It's like a medical, like a I don't know.
1: Like clean?
0: No.
1: Sterile?
0: Yes, it's clean. It's sterile, but then there's like this thing, you know, it's the same thing when you go into the hospital.
1: You are
0: the only
1: person that would ever say that the dentist has a smell.
0: That's a lie. 844-254-9232, talking about smemories, the smells that break your memories.
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2: 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I-4 East slowing down past the 429 and stop and go from 192 past Apopka Vineland Road. I-4 West delays past Lake Mary. You're up to speed on the Beach Line and the Turnpike. 408 East Bend and Westbound moving smoothly between Kirkman and Goldenrod Road. 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
14: 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Would love for you to jump in. Talking about smells that take you back immediately. The certain buildings.
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14: Certain professions. Certain people in your life that the minute you smell the smell, it reminds you of them.
13: Yeah, what's that smell for you? 844-254-9232. Jeb in Winter Garden.
16: Now, this is going to be a bit of a weird one, but it's actually the scent of a landfill.
13: Landfill? Like poop?
16: No, like
13: I mean,
16: trash.
13: It's true. Tell me you don't smell that and you're

0: like there has to be a landfill around me when you're driving on those road trips.
1: It's trash, but go ahead.
2: Well, my dad used to work at one, and he would come home and it would smell like the landfill with like dirt and metal shavings and all of that. Now, whenever I pass by one, it just brings me back to that time. I think of my dad.
0: Aww.
2: And it's not sewage.
1: Yeah. I was going to say, the landfill's not poop. The landfill is just like where you take your stuff to go deteriorate.
2: Just dirt.
0: The mountains that we have here in Florida.
1: Right.
0: The garbage.
1: Yeah.
0: Those are them. And does it bring back happy memories?
2: Yes. Yes, it does. I love my dad. I love my dad very much.
1: Oh, dude, so that's cute. Awesome, man.
2: Yeah, he was always a hard worker, always dedicated, and it showed. And man, I love him for it.
1: That is perfect, dude. What a story, man. Thank you for sharing that with us.
2: No problem.
0: More of your calls next. Girl.

0: Luke Bryan. No stranger to the Kid 93 All-Star Jam. He played it back in 2011. And y'all, we got another one. It's the 31st that's taking place on the 23rd. I think if my math is right.
1: That's 1 month from today.
0: 34 days, 33 days.
1: It's a month.
0: Okay.
1: It's literally July 31st, 23rd.
0: Right, so let's get
1: my
0: to
1: numbers.
0: Let's get to this conversation that y'all are hilarious. Call up anytime, 844-254-9232. Chloe had this conversation about smelling something that brought her back to the place and the time. And so we discussed that in here. Like for me, like if I smell anything that smells like the dentist, I want nothing to do with it. It automatically brings me back to sitting in that chair, having that weird light being shined in my face.
1: What, did you have bad memories at the dentist? Like, I don't think the dentist has a scent.
0: No, I've got great memories. If I go into a Spanish person's house and they've been cooking Spanish food, immediately, I think of my grandmother. Like, immediately. Aww. So,
1: well, I want to add this one, too. Barnes & Noble is another one that I walked in there the other day, and that smell from all the books. And you're like,
0: it's a
1: like,
0: trigger.
1: I know I took, like, a big, deep breath in and got that good whiff of the books. And I'm like, oh, I remember Mom and Dad taking us here when we were little kids.
0: Yeah, man. Those small, those smells that trigger you. Good morning.
2: Hey, guys. I got a scent for you.
0: Uh-oh. All right. Ooh. All right. So, who's this?
2: This is Angie from Palm Bay, Florida.
0: All right, Angie.
1: What is it, Angie?
2: My grandmother used to wear Windsong perfume.
1: Oh.
2: And oh my gosh, you can smell it all the time.
1: That perfume is still around, isn't it?
2: Yes, it is. And it is like, oh, we hated it, but we loved it. Sometimes I smell it, yes.
0: Hey, you know what?
2: I don't have a bottle of it.
0: You know what's profound about what you just said is that, you know, like when that person is alive and they're around, like, oh, I can't stand that smell.
1: Yeah.
0: But when they're no longer with us, yeah, you're like, man, I miss that.
2: Yeah. And my dad, he used to wear Avon, I don't know what it was, something from Avon. And oh my gosh, occasionally I still smell it.
0: Yeah. My dad used to wear Obsession. That's hilarious.
1: Yes.
2: Yes. Oh my gosh, Obsession. Yes.
0: All right. And who are you?
3: My name's Maureen. I'm calling from Melbourne.
0: You have one of those smells that takes you back?
3: Well, I will tell you, Obi, the dentist smell, I agree with you.
0: Yeah, there's something about it.
1: What does it smell like? Describe it for me, because I don't smell that. I was just at the dentist.
3: It's definitely a medical smell, but it's not a normal medical smell. I work in a doctor's office, so I smell it all the time.
1: So it's like the good type of medical smell?
0: No, it's its own distinct dentist smell. I don't know if it's because of the mouthwash that they use or the equipment. I don't know.
1: How funny.
3: It could be with them doing the drilling or the gases that they use. I don't know.
1: The drilling to me sounds like fire.
0: All right.
3: Maybe it's a mix of the different ones. But the smell for me growing up, is fall leaves up north.
0: Fall leaves. Oh yeah. I don't know if we've got something that equates
1: jealous.
0: To that here.
1: I wish we had that.
3: We don't have that down. We don't have it down here, and I miss it so much.
0: Well, thanks for bragging.
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1: The closest thing to fall leaves, ladies, is the balsam candle at Bath and Body Works.
0: We do have to smell the beach. Like, I know when I'm at the beach, I can smell it. Yeah, it's just got that smell.
1: Oh, that air is the best down there on the beach. But now that the World Cup is over, soccer fans, we can all take a breath. But we got some juicy gossip. I am so hoping this rumor is true with our girl Megan Maroney and this athlete. Y'all access. We'll talk more next.
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6: 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One call solves it all. Westbound on the 408, seeing slowdowns past Crystal Lake Drive. I-4 West, slow past Lake Mary. Eastbound delays from 192 past Apopka Vineland Road. 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That's traffic. I'm Dory Don.
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16: I'm Channel 9 meteorologist Cassandra Crimi, tracking another hot and dry day as temperatures climb back into the 90s. Orlando reaching 96 degrees, partly cloudy skies, a 20% chance for rain, and through the overnight dry with a low of 77. From Channel 9 Eyewitness News and meteorologist Cassandra Crimi.
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3: Megan Maroney, could she be dating an athlete? Who this athlete is, we'll get to it here in a minute. It's exciting. But first, you know our friend, Mr. Riley Green.
4: There was this girl drinking her hand.
3: So if you've ever wondered how he stays so fit and keeps those abs and muscles, his breakfast might be the answer. He shared that he starts his day by eating 14 eggs every single day. So he does 2 omelets and then he does a ton of scrambled eggs. He said it keeps you lean, good protein.
5: Which I was thinking the omelets. You know, the good thing about an omelet is that you could change it up because there's so many variations. Mm-hmm. But I guess you could do the same thing with scrambled eggs. But, man, that would be expensive unless, of course, you had your own chickens that were pumping out eggs every single day.
3: And I wouldn't be surprised being a guy from Alabama, you know, farming, that's totally what he has. But also, the expense. I mean, you buy a dozen of eggs. He eats more than that a day.
5: Yeah, that's a lot of cooking, but at least it's easy cooking.
3: It is. You're right. And our former K92.3 All-Star Jam artist, Morgan Wallen, he sings some of our favorite hit songs.
6: Tell me, baby, are you thinking about me? I'm gonna need some whiskey glasses. I need something you prove. Just live the way I talk.
3: So hands down, he is the biggest artist in country music, and his tour is wrapping up next week, and it is projected to be the highest grossing tour of the year, $500 million. And to put it into perspective, he is up there right now with Bad Bunny, Lady Gaga. Who else, Obi?
5: Yeah, well, you've got Taylor Swift at the very, very top of that list.
3: She's way up there.
5: Legends like Elton John on that list. You know, what I think is interesting, though, is... I don't know. It's just an interesting story when you've got a guy like Morgan Wallen who is going to potentially be bigger than some of our other artists will ever be. Mm-hmm. But will he ever crack that, though? Like the Taylor Swift, the Elton Johns?
3: I feel like he's there. He's cracked it. No?
5: I feel like people are getting tired of him, and I don't want that to happen. I love Morgan.
3: No way. Yeah. We love Morgan. He'll actually be dropping new music tomorrow, and we're going to be playing it on K92.3
5: every
3: hour.
5: There you go. Can't wait.
3: And we just saw our girl, Megan Maroney, last week. Spotted in Nashville, actually a couple days after her show here at the Kia Center, hanging out with our U.S. soccer star, Mr. Christian Pulisic. If you don't know who he is a heartthrob. He was the captain for Team USA. They were at Dierks Bentley's bar in downtown Nashville. Now, I do know that they've got some history together. They follow each other on Instagram, and he has actually been to one of her shows before with his cousin.
5: Okay.
3: So, I don't know.
5: And how do you ladies?
3: I love him. I love her. Together.
5: How do you ladies feel about like country artists dating athletes? I mean, you've got Taylor. Taylor just married Kelsey.
3: Yeah, I'm all
5: you know?
3: For it.
5: And so, are they the Swifts now?
3: No, like, they're the Kelseys.
5: I don't know.
3: Okay, you're up to date with the latest in the All Access.
5: Don't
3: forget
5: paperwork.
3: To check out more. 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
1: 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Slowdowns westbound on the 408 from Cimarron Boulevard to I-4. I-4 west, slow past Lake Mary, then through downtown. Eastbound delays from 192 past Apopka Vineland Road. Turnpike northbound, slow past the 417. 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

0: Jelly Roll, man. So proud of that guy. Obi, Chloe Slater, K92.3. You know, there's some of us that in public, and I know I'm saying this as somebody who's on the air every single day, but even in public, you know, sometimes you get the jitters and you get anxiety. And Jelly Roll, every single time he's got that mic and he's in public, I'm like, man, he's meant to do this. He's meant to encourage and lift people up.
1: Absolutely.
0: Love that dude.
1: Absolutely. Oh, we love him. But Eric may have had a super cool job, but the way he treats his position, it came across as very annoying. I'm going to be honest. If I heard the way he talked and he was talking to me on a first date, I would have gotten up and left. Find out more with the second date. What did he say about what he does for a living after Russell Dickerson?
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2: Talking to Eric over in Oviedo. If you don't mind, Eric, let us in a little bit more. You gave us like a few details about y'all's date.
3: Right. I mean, it was really cool. We went out for cocktails after the dinner. Like, everything went pretty well. And now, like, nothing. You know? I'm just frustrated more than anything else. But I'm just surprised people still do this. I've got better things to do with my time.
4: How long were y'all there?
3: Oh, I mean, the date was like a couple of hours, 2 or 3 hours.
4: And you just did drinks for 2 or 3 hours? Maybe you guys got a little...
3: No. We went out for dinner before drinks.
4: Oh, okay. I was it like, was maybe a little thing. Tipsy or I don't know.
5: No, not like your dates, Chloe.
4: Wow.
3: I mean, yeah, you know, it's the last ditch attempt. She's kind of beautiful, though. So.
5: She's kind of beautiful.
4: She's either beautiful or
2: sounds
4: not.
2: Like a country song.
4: Yeah.
2: Oh, she's kind of beautiful. All right. Okay. Thank you for giving us Justine's number. Hang on tight and let's find a space to invite you into the conversation next.
3: Sounds good.
6: Hello?
2: Yes. Justine, please.
6: This is she.
2: Hey, Justine, it's Obi, Chloe, and Slater.
4: Good morning.
2: Hey. There's three of us. We do a morning radio show for K92.3.
6: Okay. Hi.
2: Okay, I don't know if you know of the show, but you are on it today because you went out with a dude named Eric.
6: Oh, my gosh. No, I've heard you guys do this before, but it just became obvious we're just not going to be a good pair. So I don't know.
2: Hey, yeah. And you know, sometimes you feel that, right?
4: Totally.
2: Like you feel that in the flow of a conversation.
5: But if roles are reversed, would you like to know why the date didn't work? Here's why you screwed up, pal. Maybe change that so then the next person will like you.
6: I'm happy to say what was the problem for me. I personally, it was a matter of just felt like everything we talked about, he couldn't really give me any elaboration. He kept... You know, I'd ask him a question about what he did, and he told me that it was classified and that he couldn't talk about it.
4: Mm.
6: That essentially went on for like a good hour and a half of us trying to have a normal conversation. Just everything was like, I can't talk about that. That's classified.
4: Because of his job?
6: You know, anything regarding his work. Yeah, okay. Everything regarding his work.
2: Where does he work?
6: Surrounding it. He told me he's one of the engineers over at SpaceX.
4: That's so cool. Especially with what Elon Musk is doing right now. That's awesome.
2: Okay, so wait a minute. So, I mean, there probably are legit things that he can't talk about. So what, that just offends you?
6: Well, it doesn't give us much to talk about. And I even asked him, I said, so what if we were married? You know, would you be able to talk to me about this stuff then? And he essentially said no.
2: I guess here's what I'd be thinking is, if you're that dedicated to keeping the secrets of work, what else can you keep secrets to?
6: I hadn't even thought of that part.
4: Yeah.
2: I'm sorry to put that in your head.
6: That's a good point.
2: Okay, why don't we do this? We've got Eric on the line. Why don't we just bring him into the conversation? You there?
6: Yeah. Why are we doing this? What's the point?
2: Okay, so Justine, this is just to get the both of you talking. Go ahead, Eric.
3: I mean, I'm not sure what you're talking about. Like, a lot of the stuff that I do is highly classified. I can't talk about it.
5: Hey, and we know that. I mean, sometimes we find out who's coming to All-Star Jam, and the word is mom, my friend.
2: Yeah, but we still make conversations.
4: Unless you tell Obi, then he tells everybody.
2: You still make conversations, so just because of what you do for a living, you can't talk about work at all?
3: I mean, the things that she was asking about, no, I can't talk about them. I could be fired for that, you know?
4: Yeah.
5: Wow.
6: See, this is exactly what I'm talking about. I don't like the secrecy. My ex-boyfriend was super secretive, and it's exactly why we're not together anymore.
2: Oh,
6: and
2: yeah.
5: Because of this.
6: I can't do it. I just can't.
5: Did he worse at SpaceX as well?
2: Well, yeah. I'm sorry that we couldn't help you out, Eric.
3: Look, honestly, my name's not even Eric. I can't even tell you what my name is.
2: Bro, who
6: what?
2: Who are you, man?
6: Your name's not even Eric?
3: I gotta go.
0: Second date update.
1: Did you miss it? 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
2: Name's not even Eric. Hey,
4: so
2: listen,
4: shout
2: out to all y'all who do have jobs where you do have to keep things hush-hush, you know, because they're top secret programs. I mean, we got a lot of that going on right here in our backyard. I heard Universal. Universal just got their permit to something new at Islands of Adventure, and we're all freaking out about, is it going to be Pokemon? Is it going to be Zelda? So to those of you who have to keep those secrets, good luck.
4: Oh, speaking of secrets, there's been a secret swirling around UCF, and there are a lot of UCF alum that are about to be furious. I am telling you right now, I am going to try my very best to hold back my anger. I don't get riled up like this very often, but when I do, oh, you're in for a treat with Thursday after George Burge seeing him at All-Star Jam 1 month from today.

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1: Obi, Chloe, Slater, good morning. So I'm a single mom, recently lost my job. So now I'm just staying at home with my kids, dealing with the chaos of dropping them off every day and all that. But you guys, Obi, Chloe, Slater, are my morning fix. You guys are what get me through dealing with everything that I have to deal with. Yeah. Thank you.

0: K-92-3. It's time, girls.
1: It's my favorite time of the week, Thursday. So Orlando and UCF, we have been through a lot together between hospitality, tech, space, joining the Big 12. So much has happened, I'd say, over the last 10 years. And this could be the end of UCF as we know it. I have seen rumors swirling about the University of Central Florida changing to the University of Orlando. The reason, they say the reason, is its global recognition, major city name. It helps attract national media attention, our athletics, recruiting. It's an advantage. No! Why is no one else up in arms about this, especially my UCF alum?
2: You know what's interesting?
1: And us locals.
2: Hey, by the way, if you did graduate from UCF, you plan on going to UCF, 844-254-9232. Would love to know how you feel about this. I mean, it is a rumor that they are trying to make reality because they're trying to get the dollars. They're trying to get the dollars that you can get from a Nike or that you can get from some of these bigger brands that won't. I mean, think about most of your schools that have a central in it. They're not really popular.
1: UCF is a popular school?
2: No, I think UCF is popular, but will it ever be University of Miami? Will it ever be
1: University of Florida?
2: Yeah, you know
1: Florida
2: what I mean?
1: State.
2: Exactly. So
1: for me, I graduated from UCF. You know, I'm a proud alum. I feel like it devalues my diploma.
2: What do you do with all your stuff?
1: I lose all their traditions at UCF. Like, if you were a part of Night Nation, UCF, that you do with your hands. Like, what about all of my clothes? Like, I have a closet full of University of Central Florida gear. What am I going to do? Get rid of that?
2: I mean, you would still be the Orlando Knights.
1: No!
2: And you'd be part of the alum that was there from the beginning, right?
1: Oh, so great. So, makes me feel really old.
2: No, I love it when I see people wearing FSU stuff. Okay, how about this? University of Miami. When you see the old Hurricanes logo.
1: Yeah.
2: And you're like, logo. Man, yeah, that's old school.
1: I don't know. Should this be an idea that needs to get shut down, or are you co-signing on it? 844-254-9232.
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4: 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A disabled vehicle blocking a right shoulder, 408 westbound at Crystal Lake Drive. 408 eastbound slowing down from John Young Parkway into downtown. I-4 west delays past Lake Mary. Eastbound slow from 192 past Apopka Vineland Road, then Kaylee to Colonial. 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
9: What are your thoughts on this? Should UCF stay the University of Central Florida or be the University of Orlando? Because I'm very passionate about it.
10: Well, honestly, personally, I feel like it should absolutely change to the University of Orlando.
9: Why?
10: I mean, well, lots of reasons. One being that it will, first of all, I mean, Orlando is such a, you know, highly visited area. It's very well known across the country. So it will automatically elevate its prestige just by notoriety. It should absolutely be the University of Orlando. It's so, people come from across the world to come to Orlando. You know, nobody knows it's Central Florida. Like, they would never call it that to come visit.
9: You know what? My question, hold on. Did you go to the University of Central Florida? Are you a graduate of UCF?
10: No, I went to,
9: okay.
10: I went to,
9: well, then I'm sorry. You don't have much fight in this game.
7: Chloe, hold on. What you're saying, though, is 100% true. When people are planning their vacations to Orlando, they're saying Orlando. They're not saying Central Florida.
9: But then what about all of us that graduated? What am I supposed to do with my diploma?
10: You just say the new name.
9: No! No, it's not. I'm sorry. I disagree.
10: Same with whatever your degree is. No one will ever check it.
9: Aaron, I did not come crazy. Out I love it. With a $45,000 loan for just oh to go to waste. That's just UCF on there, and I am a proud knight. We'll take more of your calls.

0: 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It's time, girls.
1: This morning during Thursday, Thursday, there's rumors that the University of Central Florida, UCF, is talking about maybe a potential name change to the University of Orlando. I, as a proud alum, would be very upset if this happened. We just have Miss Cynthia. She called in. She actually went to UCF when UCF was called Florida Technological University, FTU, and she was a part of the name changing when they decided on UCF. And she said they sent out a list to the students and let the students kind of pick. It was like UCF and UFO was on there too. So she's like, not again, like another name change for what? The recognition? I mean, I get it. Orlando is the city. Like, I understand with like athletes and recruiting and the NIL and all that, but no.
2: So then if you understand all that, why are you complaining about it?
1: Because
2: there's more opportunities for us to make money. Listen, this school has definitely grown since it was Technical University, right?
1: Yeah.
2: Or whatever it was called back then. But this school is now a major player in the game. And in order for it to be seen that way, you change the name because Central doesn't really... Centrally,
1: Central, we are centrally located.
2: Oh, yay. See what I mean? Like, there's no way to, like, really be passionate about, hey, I'm centrally located. All right, what about you? Good morning. What's your name?
3: Lisa Bushnell.
1: Hi, hey. Lisa.
3: I want to cry.
2: I cried.
3: My whole childhood, I spent my whole childhood dying to be a Pegasus.
1: Oh.
3: Dying to be a UCF Pegasus. And then when I did my 2+2 with UCF, we were the Knights 30 years ago. It feels traumatic.
1: To change that, like the history of the University of Central Florida, now to be the University of Orlando, what, for recognition? We're a big school as it is. We're one of the biggest in the nation.
3: I just, okay, well, I'm mad. I feel like fire.
2: No, well, listen, we can respect your passion for the school. I actually love it and admire it.
3: Yeah, I strived for nothing but. Go UCF Knights!
1: Yeah, it's our time.
3: All right.
1: Thank you for chiming in.
3: Don't want it to happen.
2: All right.
1: There's some passionate individuals
2: now. Well, listen, we're putting it out there to the universe. You know what I mean? But essentially, what really comes down to it's the money.
1: If
2: we can make a lot more millions, they're going to change that name.
1: Yeah, but now I can't say you can't finish. UCF, that was like the joke when we were in school. You can't finish. But now that the World Cup is over and soccer fans can take a breather, we got some juicy gossip. I am hoping this rumor is true. Our girl Megan Maroney was hanging out with one athlete. Who it was, we'll share next.
0: Obi, Chloe, and Slater got some famous friends.
2: Jason Aldean, everybody.
4: How does it feel when a guy is opening or middling for you and then becomes the biggest thing?
1: Superstar.
4: You predicted that. You had Morgan Wallen.
5: It was cool to watch. I mean, it's fun for me to go through when it happens for me. And so when I see that happen for another artist, it's cool for me to be out there to be able to witness it and watch it happen for him.
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7: 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Heads up for a crash blocking a left shoulder, I-4 West at Saxon Boulevard. I-4 West, your slow past Lake Mary, then through downtown, eastbound delays from 192 past Apopka Vineland Road. A crash has a lane blocked 408 eastbound past John Young Parkway. 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I'm Dory Don.
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1: I'm Channel 9 meteorologist Cassandra Crimi, tracking another hot and dry day as temperatures climb back into the 90s. Orlando reaching 96 degrees, partly cloudy skies, a 20% chance for rain, and through the overnight dry with a low of 77. From Channel 9 Eyewitness News, I'm meteorologist Cassandra Crimi.
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3: Oh, the internet. Going crazy over who Megan Maroney, what guy she's been hanging out with. If you're a sports fan, you will know who this is. We'll get to it here in a minute. But first, our former K92.3 All-Star Jam artist, Morgan Wallen. He sings some of our favorite hits.

0: I mean, and that's just a couple. We could have kept going. So hands down, he's the biggest artist in country. And his tour is wrapping up next week. And it's projected to be the highest grossing tour of this year. $500 million.
1: Goodness.
0: Perspective. He's up there now with the biggest tour alongside Bad Bunny, Lady Gaga, and he'll be dropping a new song actually tomorrow that we're going to be playing every hour here on Kid 92.3.
1: Man, good for Morgan Wallen. You know, I mean, this is one of those moments where can you get any more popular? I mean, because Taylor Swift now, when you talk about the people who have the highest grossing tours, mm-hmm. you got the Taylor Swift, the Elton Johns, you know, some really huge names.
0: Yeah.
1: Can he do it?
0: I think he definitely can do it. And you know our very good friend, Mr. Riley Green. He's played our jams for us in the past.
2: There was this girl drinking her hand.
0: So if you've ever wondered how he stays so fit and keeps those abs and muscles, his breakfast might be the answer. He shared that he starts his day every morning eating 14 eggs, y'all. 14 eggs, two omelets, and then he eats 10 eggs. That is crazy to me.
1: I'm trying to think of what that would feel like. I mean, when you go to the bathroom, I mean, it's like, you know, eggs already can send people straight to the bathroom. But
0: that's a lot of protein.
1: Well, and I'm sure that there's a doctor out there who's saying that the cholesterol levels are crazy, but I was kind of looking at it, and yeah, it would do amazing wonders for your body when it comes to protein and leaning you out. But who's got budget like that? Unless, of course, you got chickens.
0: I guess you're right, because if you buy a dozen eggs a week, that is like more than a dozen eggs a day. Yeah. Think about the eggs that he's buying to keep him full.
1: Now if you've got 30 chickens and all of them are laying eggs, right. then that's easy because right. you're getting 30 eggs a day.
0: There you go. If you're trying to get that that muscle, eat more eggs.
1: Raise chickens.
0: Oh, my gosh. And then we just saw our girl Megan Roney last week. So she was recently spotted in Nashville hanging out with our U.S. soccer star, Christian Pulisic. He is a heartthrob, if you do not know who he is, a very handsome fella. They were at Dierks Bentley's bar in downtown Nashville together. Now, there was a group of people, and they do have history together. From what I have understood is that he has been to one of her shows with his cousin before, and they follow each other on Instagram, so we'll see. Again, I'm just keeping you up with the latest. I love it. I'm all for it. You're up to date with the latest in the All Access. 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

0: was on last year's stage of the K923 All-Star Jam. You know, I love that because it'll never happen again like this, where it was John Party, Kane Brown, him, just like what's coming around the corner August 23rd.
1: Yeah, guess what? You're going, though, right now with Camp K923 to see Jason Aldean and Luke Bryan in Viva Las Vegas. We're flying you out there to Nevada, 844-254-9232 with Camp K923.

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3: 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You sound just like the sweetest little thing. What's your name and where are you calling in from?
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3: Oh, it qualifies you with that $50 gift card to Homecoming Kitchen out at Disney Springs. So go get dinner on us.
2: Awesome. Thank y'all so much.

0: Morgan Wallen, that tour that he's on right now is set to be the highest grossing tour of 2026. $500 million. Can you imagine a single person bringing in that much cash?
1: I mean, that's nuts. That is like endless amount of cash. But hey, doing the right thing is coming up next. I promise you, this story is going to make you stop in your tracks today and look around. Stop to smell the roses, because you never ever know what's going on around you with doing the right thing next.
0: Stella left.

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1: Doing the right thing.
2: We cannot say this enough. See something, say something. A 16-year-old boy. Moms and dads, this could be your son or daughter. Randy is his name. He saw a car in a ditch on his way to work. And even though, as he was driving down the road, all the other cars just kept driving, minding their own business, something in him decided to stop, turn the car around, and go look at this car and just make sure everyone was okay. Well, when he ended up looking in, there was a female driver inside, unconscious. And so he called 911 right away, and this is him talking a little bit more about it.
3: I wasn't sure if something actually happened or if they're just kind of accidentally went too far on the shoulder and just went in. So I turned around in town because I figured by then if it was an accident and they didn't mean to, they would have been gone by then.
4: Man, I love that this kid's observant.
2: 16 years old, 16. And the emergency crews ended up coming out after he made that phone call. Thank you, God, she survived. But doctors said that if Randy would have not called 911 when he did, she would have likely passed away.
4: It puts me in an interesting space because there's sometimes where you see things and you're like, hey, not my business. Mm-hmm. I know we talk about this during the doing the right thing all the time. Like sometimes you see something and you're like, hey, somebody's going to step in. Somebody's going to step in and
2: someone
4: take care
2: else
4: of that.
2: Will do it.
4: Yeah. Never do I think like, hey, it should be me.
2: Well, and if anything, let this just be a reminder to be aware of your surroundings. And whether it's driving, you're at your local grocery store, you're at the gas station, you never ever know sometimes what's going on around you because we're so in our lives, we're busy, we're in our routines. So just a really great reminder this morning. Our friend there, Mr. Randy, you are doing the right thing.
0: Doing the right thing. Brought to you by
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0: That man's been on the stage of the K923 All-Star Jam in the past. Josh Turner, here it is. Obi, Chloe, Slater. Hey, the rumor has it, Universal filed for another permit and got it. Islands of Adventure, something new coming to that space.
1: What do you think it is?
0: Well, I hope it's Pokemon, but people are saying that it could be Zelda. Could be a bunch of things, but Pokemon's on the top of the list right there.
1: I'm going Pokemon with a brand like that. It's been around for, centuries. Yeah.
0: Right now, Taylor Swift.

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2: I'm Channel 9 meteorologist Cassandra Crimi, tracking another hot and dry day as temperatures climb back into the 90s. Orlando reaching 96 degrees, partly cloudy skies, a 20% chance for rain, and through the overnight dry with a low of 77. From Channel 9 Eyewitness News and meteorologist Cassandra Crimi.
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0: Before that song was ever penned, Luke Bryan was playing our K92.3 All-Star Jam way back in 2011. It's Obi, Chloe, Slater, K92.3. Would love for you to snag up your tickets so this way we see you in 34 days.
1: Oh, yeah. We might be celebrating a big win because Lake Mary, their 12 and under softball team, is headed. Our girls are going to the World Series.
0: I love this.
1: That is a big deal, y'all. So we'll be cheering on our hometown team.
0: What's in the water out there in Lake Mary?
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92.3 Orlando's number one for new country. It's Jay. Fair statement. What do you think? Morgan Wallen, Ella Langley. Probably the hottest male-female country artist right now in country music, right? Ella Langley, face of American Eater. She's got her own perfume out. She's got her own drink coming out. And she's got three songs in the top 10 on the Hot 100. This one at number 7. If I Can't Love You Anymore.

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1: All right, I don't like this idea at all. It's K92.3. It's Jay. Did y'all hear this morning on Obi, Chloe, and Slater? People are on the internet talking about why UCF should change their name to the University of Orlando. All right, look, I am a proud Knight. Go Knights, charge on. But we are UCF, University of Central Florida, not University of Orlando. I don't like this idea. I can see.

K92.3, Orlando's number one for new country. I was just looking at this list of Ella Langley. She's got 5 goals she hasn't done yet, and I have a feeling with how popular she is right now, most of them are about to come true. She wants to be a musical guest on Saturday Night Live. That's probably going to happen. She wants to sell out multiple stadiums. That's going to happen. She wants to start acting next year, headline Red Rocks. She wants to add a saxophone player to her band.

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It's Chris Young on K92.3, and he is bringing those hits to our stage 1 month from today. That is K92.3's All-Star Jam. Dustin Lynch is going to be there. Cole Swindell, Rodney Adkins, seven artists, one stage, one night. 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

Did y'all know that man right there is a pilot? It's Dustin Lynch on K92.3. Yeah, he actually just crossed his very first Great Lake, over 100 miles in width, and he checked that off his bucket list. I actually have some video of him in the cockpit flying that plane. 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One month.

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K92.3, Orlando's number one for new country. You ever seen that movie Days of Thunder with Tom Cruise? Well, I'm all for leaving a good movie alone. It doesn't need a sequel or a part 10 or anything, but I am for this. Tom Cruise apparently going to star in a Days of Thunder sequel. And, you know, part of that movie was originally filmed here at Daytona International Speedway. Another

Dan and Jay on K92.3. It's Jay. Hard to believe, looking back about 2 years ago, June of 2024, Ella Langley, people started to learn her name. That's when her first big hit with Riley Green came out, You Look Like You Love Me. And a couple months later, in October of 2024, this one came out, Weren't For the Win. And now she is one of the most popular country artists in the world. It's K92.3, Ella Langley.

K92.3 Orlando's number one for new country. Getting close to lunchtime. I didn't even know this. Did y'all know that for the third year in a row, the fast food franchise that has taken the number one spot for best french fries is Del Taco? I do like their tacos. I've never tried their fries. But man, I'll tell you, it is hard to beat McDonald's fries in my book.

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1: Taylor Swift, it's K92.3, it's Jay. That song right there called Tim McGraw. And speaking of Tim McGraw, how cool is it that he's doing this? Tim McGraw is going to gift one lucky fan a pawn shop guitar at every stop on his pawn shop guitar tour. He says it's his way of paying it forward to the next generation of dreamers. So maybe if you're there at that show in Tampa, September 25th, maybe you'll get your hands on that pawn shop guitar.

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1 month from today, K923's All-Star Jam, August 23rd. 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Section 114 close to the stage, sold out. Section right next to it, 3 tickets left. 116 has 6 tickets left. Y'all, they are going to be sold out by the time we get to August 23rd. Look, I warned you. I don't want you to miss out on seeing this guy, Dustin Lynch, Cole Swindell, Chris Young, and more. 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
1: K92.3 Orlando's number one for new country. When you think of some of the biggest female artists of all time, every kind of music, who comes to mind? People like what? Whitney Houston, Mariah Carey, right? Well, guess what? Ella Langley is now putting her name right up there at the top of them. Because this song, Choosin' Texas, is now number one for 14 weeks, she ties a record held by Mariah and Whitney Houston. Just

K92.3, Orlando's number one for new country. I don't think this was on accident. Y'all know every day is a national holiday, right? Today's National Vanilla Ice Cream Day. It's also Sprinkle Day. It's also Peanut Butter and Chocolate Day. Why don't they just call today National Sundae Day? Because that's basically what it is. And if sweets isn't your thing, just wait until tomorrow, because tomorrow is National Tequila Day.

K92.3, Orlando's number one for new country. Well, as one of the most popular female country artists right now, Megan Maroney, she can't go anywhere without a camera crew following her, right? Especially if she's sitting close to a guy. Dating rumors? A possible professional athlete? Who? You'll find out next. All Access with Chloe right after Dylan Scott.

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2: 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Megan Maroney, some dating rumors about this athlete. Could they be together? We'll get to who it is in a minute. But first, our former K92.3 All-Star Jam artist, Morgan Wallen. He sings some of our favorite hits.
3: Tell me,

0: Hands down, he is the biggest artist in country, and his tour is wrapping up next week and is projected to be the highest grossing tour of 2026, $500 million. He's also dropping a new song on Kid 92.3 tomorrow, and you're going to hear it every single hour throughout the day. And you know our friend Mr. Riley Green.
1: There was this girl drinking her hand. Shoot me a lesson.
0: If you've ever wondered how he stays so fit and keeps those abs and muscles, his breakfast might be the answer. He eats 14 eggs a day, 2 omelets, and then about 10 eggs. I was thinking, I'm like, that is over a dozen eggs a day. I can't imagine the eggs that are stocked up in his fridge. And then lastly, we just saw our girl last week, Megan Maroney. So she was recently spotted in Nashville a couple days after her show at the Kia Center with our U.S. soccer star, Christian Pulisic. He was the captain for Team USA. He is a heartthrob. They were at Dierks Bentley's bar there in downtown Nashville. And the two actually have some history. Apparently, they follow each other on Instagram. We know that. And Christian has been to a Megan Maroney show before with his cousin. The two of them together will be so cute. You're up to date with the latest in the All Access. Don't forget to check out more there on our Instagram at Kid923 Orlando.
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K92.3's All-Star Jam. We are just 1 month away. Kids going back to school in Central Florida in less than 3 weeks. When you get to August 23rd, mom, dad, teachers, y'all going to need a break. How about a break of great country music with seven stars taking our stage in one night? This is one of them. Cole Swindell, new from him. It's called Girl Dad. Can't wait to see him perform this at All-Star Jam.

Well, he has been out on the road with Morgan Wallen, which is going to end up being one of the biggest, most successful country tours in the history of country music, pulling in about $500 million gross. Yep. Talking about this guy, Zach John King, on tour with Morgan Wallen, and he'll be on our stage 1 month from today. He's one of our 7 artists at All-Star Jam.

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K92.3, Orlando's number one for new country. Well, it is hurricane season, so always keeping an eye on the tropics. You had Tropical Storm Bertha made landfall a little while ago over in Louisiana and now heading towards Texas. What can we expect here in Orlando? Well, it dried us out a little bit, but it's still going to be hot. Feels like heat index today in the triple digits. Another bottle.

0: 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It's K92.3. Riley Green in really good shape. What does he eat to stay in good shape?
1: I've had 2 omelets with 4 eggs each.
0: Mm-mm.
1: And then 6 scrambled eggs.
0: No, sir.
1: So how many eggs is that?
0: I'll do the math for you. That is 14 eggs that man has. That is a serious protein diet, but hell, I guess it's working.

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K92.3, Orlando's number one for new country. Y'all realize we got some preseason NFL football right around the corner. I know it's preseason, but it's still football. It's coming up on August 6th. Is Ella Langley a big football fan? Does she have a team? Some people are saying, ooh, she's a Baltimore Ravens fan. No, that's because she was on stage in Baltimore. It was pouring. Her dress came unzipped, and she ended up getting a Baltimore Ravens jersey off stage to cover everything up, and the show went on.

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92.3, Orlando's only country music station, and bringing you some brand new Morgan Wallen. 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

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Well, now that we're about 20 days since Taylor and Travis's wedding, some of the details about the security are starting to come out. One of the couples that went to the wedding said that a lot of people, you know, speculated New York, Manhattan. But it wasn't until the day of the wedding at 4 a.m. that it was confirmed that it was actually at Madison Square Garden.

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0: Love that song from Ella Langley. It's Love and Life again. Some new country on K92.3. Hey, what's going on? Who's this?
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0: What's up, Mike? 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

K92.3, Orlando's number one for new country. And this isn't great news here in Central Florida. First, we heard that mosquitoes can learn to become attracted to DEET. Yeah, that's great news. But now, apparently, regular old backyard bug spray may be breeding even tougher mosquitoes. That's what we want. Mosquitoes with, like, superpowers.

Drew Baldridge on K92.3. Y'all know that Drew is going to be here August 20th. Tuffy's right there in Sanford. How would you like some VIP tickets for Drew Baldridge? Not only you get to go to the show, but you also get that early entry so you can be there when he sound checks. How cool is that, right? Plus a meet and greet with Drew, too. How are you going to win all that? 5:35 countdown quiz this afternoon with Melissa.

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is number one for New Country. It's Melissa on Q92.3. And tomorrow's going to be fun. Morgan Wallen, brand new music. Been By Now is the name of the song. You can hear a little clip of it, a little teaser on our social media right now. But we're going to play it every single hour tomorrow. So make sure you wake up first thing in the morning, turn on Obi, Chloe, and Slater, and hear it. Here he is now with Ella Langley. I Can't Love You Anymore.

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2: I think every single household that has young children and a fish tank is worried about this exact situation happening. 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But I just got my kids about a month ago a betta fish, okay? And this tank is not that big. It's like a gallon, 2 gallons, somewhere in there. But it is in our playroom. And because of Janet in Sanford's story today, I think I might have to move my tank. Because Janet has two young boys very similar to me. Their fish tank is also in a room that they like to play in. And apparently one day there was a large stuffed animal being thrown around and Janet's boys hit the tank. The tank fell to the ground, shattered on the floor. The fish starts flopping around. They start screaming. Janet comes running in and saves the fish. But I cannot imagine, and I don't want to imagine, so I'm going to be moving my fish tank, what the chaos of that looked like, running into the room, people screaming as if somebody died, and you're on a time crunch to get that fish in water. Way too stressful for me.
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8: 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Heads up for a crash in Seminole County, blocking a right shoulder, I-4 eastbound just past 434. I-4 west slow through downtown past the beach line, then past World Drive. There's a crash with a road closure, Dean Road southbound between Bloomfield Drive and the 408. The first step toward better orthopedic care is visiting Orlando Health Jewett Orthopedic Institute. Orlando Health, we make it personal. That's traffic. I'm Dory Don.
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Don't you want a free vacation before it ends? Because we've got you covered, sending you to Vegas to see Jason Aldean and Luke Bryan performing together on the same stage, which is going to be epic, getting you qualified.

0: It's Camp Kennedy 2-3. Who is this?
1: 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Is this time to call for the qualification?
0: Actually, Frank, it's the exact right time to call because you are caller number 9. So that means you're getting qualified to go to Vegas on our dime. See, and Jason.

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4: 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Heads up for a crash with a road closure. Dean Road southbound closed between Bloomfield Drive and the 408. A crash has a right shoulder blocked in Seminole County. I-4 eastbound past 434. I-4 west delays past the beach line, then past World Drive. 7 days, today's hottest country artists, intimate shows, exclusive experiences, one unforgettable vacation. 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The bar set. That's traffic. I'm Dory Don.
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34: I'm Channel 9 meteorologist Cassandra Crimi, tracking another hot and dry day as temperatures climb back into the 90s. Orlando reaching 96 degrees, partly cloudy skies, a 20% chance for rain, and through the overnight dry with a low of 77. From Channel 9 Eyewitness News and meteorologist Cassandra Crimi.
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K92.3, Orlando's number one for new country. And over the last 3 days, I have mentioned this dang raccoon, Jimothy. Well, apparently it has become such a big internet sensation that Jimothy now has his own bobblehead. I mean, who knew that a short-spined raccoon would be so popular? Playing.

Toronto's number one for new country. It's Kennedy 2-3, and this is how you're going to kick off your weekend. Tomorrow, you're going to get in your car, you're going to turn on Kennedy 2-3, and you're going to listen to brand new Morgan Wallen every single hour while you're getting through the day, getting through work, and then you're going to have your weekend. All right, so starts tomorrow, world premiere with Obi, Chloe, and Slater, and then have

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Orlando's number one for new country, Kennedy 2-3. And while Louisiana and Texas are dealing with Tropical Storm Bertha, we are dealing with a lot of dry weather, which means a lot of hot, like 100-plus heat index days. So please stay hydrated, use a lot of sunscreen.

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2: 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Heads up for a crash on the Beachline eastbound on the off-ramp to Tradeport Drive. I-4 West, slow through downtown past the Beachline, heavy 192 to Champions Gate. Heavy delays on the Turnpike southbound from the 417 past Osceola Parkway. 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Fast traffic. I'm Dory Don.
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92.3, Orlando's number one for new country. And Garth Brooks is slowly announcing more tour dates for his arena tour. And a new one has come up. And I'll tell you where it is and if we're going to get one in Florida in just 6 minutes during the All Access.

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2: Which country artist is making a huge statement on the internet about not wanting kids? That is coming up in just a minute. I want to talk about first Garth Brooks announcing this arena tour not that long ago. And it was funny. He announced a tour, but only announced one city, and it was Indianapolis. It did say more stops coming. So a lot of people were just like, okay, well, when? Well, today we got one more city, Denver, Colorado, in September. He's going to be doing a show out there. So this just seems like a very slow roll of maybe they're just booking them one at a time, and that's why they're announcing them one at a time. I don't know. But obviously, if a Florida date comes on the radar, we will know first, and we will make sure you are the next person in line to know that information. And make sure you're following us on social media for that, because that's where we will post it. Before we get to that female artist that does not want kids, I want to talk about this TV show on Netflix called Ransom Canyon. It's into the second season. It's got Josh Duhamel, and this next season will have guest cameos from Thomas Rhett and Jordan Davis. So if you like that show, it's like a romantic drama on Netflix. Check it out. You'll see some familiar faces. Hear some familiar music. Now, Carly Pearce has been very vocal on the internet recently about her take on having kids. Somebody recently asked her if she's thought more about getting married again or having kids, and this was her response.
3: I always feel bad saying that I actually don't want children. I love children. I love my friends' children. I'm a great aunt. But it was never my dream. My dream was to pursue country music and live on the road. And I know that some people do that and they're great at it, but it has never been my dream. And I think that we should normalize people that truly know they don't want to have kids.
2: I will say it is very refreshing to know that she is so open about this on the internet for women who maybe also don't want to have kids and feel like people will judge them for it. So kind of giving a voice to those who aren't as confident in it yet. Remember, K923Orlando.com for some of these stories and also coming up in the next 10 minutes, starting your commercial-free hour on your drive home.
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4: 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Heavy delays on the turnpike southbound from the 417 past Osceola Parkway. A crash, Dean Road northbound at Colonial Drive blocking a right shoulder. An off-ramp partially blocked with a crash, I-4 eastbound to World Drive. I-4 west, slow through downtown past the beach line. Heavy 192 to Champions Gate. 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
12: I'm Channel 9 meteorologist Cassandra Crimi, tracking another hot and dry day as temperatures climb back into the 90s. Orlando reaching 96 degrees, partly cloudy skies, a 20% chance for rain, and through the overnight dry with a low of 77. From Channel 9 Eyewitness News and meteorologist Cassandra Crimi.
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Eldridge on Q92.3, and I still am mind blown that he almost hid his relationship from the entire world just by not posting on social media. No one knew he had a girlfriend, that he was engaged, and then one day he was just like, surprise, I'm married. Like, must have been so nice to kind of just do all that in his own little privacy bubble.

Dylan Marlowe on Kid 82.3. And if you have yet to see the video of Slater doing a cold plunge with him out at Tuffy's last weekend, you're really missing out on an interesting video, because Slater trying to cold plunge is the most hilarious thing ever, because he's trying to contain himself, but all he wants to do is cuss.

Russell Dickerson on K92.3. He played our All-Star Jam 2 years ago, and now he's selling out arenas and playing entire shows with his fly down. That's a post that's going viral right now. But this year's show, Dustin Lynch, Chris Young, Cole Swindell, and more, and I'll tell you in about 6 minutes how you can win free tickets to that show with us. Buffett's

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So if you want to see Cole Swindell, Chris Young, Dustin Lynch, this guy George Burge, and you want to go for free, make sure you have that Kid 92.3 app downloaded and you listen to us all weekend long. I threw it.

It's K92.3, Orlando's number one for new country. And Megan Maroney's, like, thing is to confirm without actually confirming who her music is about. And recently, somebody asked her about her song, Who Hurt You? And said, tell us who it's about. She pretty much said, you can just Google it. And if you Google it, it's Riley Green. So, there you go.

after work on a Thursday. Hopefully you've been listening to some commercial-free music here for the last hour, and you are decompressing after your day of work, and you are getting prepared for the last day of the week to kick off your weekend. We got the countdown quiz coming up, so jump on the Kid82.3 app, give your favorite songs a thumbs up, and while you're listening to them, you can win yourself some VIP tickets to Drew Baldridge. It's all happening in just a minute.

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3: 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An off-ramp is partially blocked with a crash. I-4 eastbound to World Drive. I-4 west, slow past the beach line, heavy 192 to Champions Gate. On the turnpike southbound, slowdowns from the 417 past Osceola Parkway. 429 southbound, slowdowns past Stony Brook West Parkway. Summer means a whole lot of extra miles. 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
6: Before we jump into the top five songs that you have voted for on our app, I want to get you these VIP Drew Baldridge tickets so you can get in to see him at Tuffy's. 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So 844-254-9232, if you can tell me which artist in country music has a brand new song coming out tomorrow that we'll be playing every hour. All right? Call 9, let's go. Number five on the countdown, Tyler Hubbard, it's Land.

92.3 All-Star Jam artist Zach John King, and number four on the countdown quiz. If you haven't gotten your tickets yet to see him and Rodney Atkins and Cole Swindell and Chris Young and Dustin Lynch, what are you doing? Number three, Kenny Chesney, brand new music, Carry On.

0: got what he'll never have, number two on the countdown quiz. And Ashley in Orlando, did you hear my quiz question?
1: Yes.
0: All right, which country music artist has a new song coming out tomorrow that we're going to be playing all day long? 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
3: 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Heads up for a crash causing heavy delays. I-4 eastbound past Colonial Drive. You are solid past the 408. 408 westbound. Slowdowns from Crystal Lake Drive to I-4. 7 days. Today's hottest country artists. 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That's traffic. 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
13: I'm Channel 9 meteorologist Cassandra Crimi, tracking another hot and dry day as temperatures climb back into the 90s. Orlando reaching 96 degrees, partly cloudy skies, a 20% chance for rain, and through the overnight dry with a low of 77. From Channel 9 Eyewitness News, I'm meteorologist Cassandra Crimi.
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He can do full band, massive production shows. He can do his DJ sets, and he can do stripped down acoustic, like storytelling moments. And that's what you're going to get at the Kid 82.3 All-Star Jam.

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Tomorrow's going to be a big day for Morgan Wallen fans. And who isn't a Morgan Wallen fan? 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So just be ready for that. And speaking of Morgan, Tim, Hardy, Eric Church, and Tim McGraw now. It's MacArthur.

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3: 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Heads up for a crash westbound on the 408 at Mills Avenue, blocking a right shoulder. I-4 West, slow past the beach line, heavy 192 to Champions Gate. A left lane block with a crash. I-4 eastbound approaching Colonial, causing delays past OBT. 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That's traffic. I'm Dory Don.
4: Hi, this is Attorney Dan Newland. 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

I feel like I'm slacking. It's K92.3, and I have yet to see Toy Story 5. I mean, I do have two young kids, so going to a theater is probably not the best, so I'll see it when it comes out, like, on Disney+, but I do feel like I'm slacking. It's Taylor Swift, I Knew It, I Knew You, from that movie.

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3: 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A crash is blocking a right shoulder. 408 westbound at Mills Avenue causing slowdowns. I-4 west delays through downtown past the beach line. Heavy 192 to Champions Gate. Turnpike southbound heavy from the 417 past Osceola Parkway. Summer means a whole lot of extra miles. 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Change wisely. That's traffic. 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
6: I'm Channel 9 meteorologist Cassandra Crimi, tracking another hot and dry day as temperatures climb back into the 90s. Orlando reaching 96 degrees, partly cloudy skies, a 20% chance for rain, and through the overnight dry with a low of 77. From Channel 9 Eyewitness News, I'm meteorologist Cassandra Crimi.

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K92.3, this has been a week of wardrobe malfunctions. Looks like Russell Dickerson was having a little moment on stage, and everybody called him out, and he was like, why didn't y'all tell me earlier? And then he just, you know, zipped up.

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